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We fell in love as the leaves turn.

checking in for the remix. You know they had that 75 Street Brazil. Well, this year's gonna be called Calle Ocho. Que hola, Gata. Que hola, Omega. And this is how we gonna do it. 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
2: 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Talk big, but she back it up. When she popping it like some champagne.

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2: How can I not leak it? I look so good, you look so good. Maybe we should all leak it together. 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